the other, so check out my message to you. As a matter of fact, I don't let nothing hold you back. If the scat man can do it, so can you. Everybody's saying that the scat man stutters, but does and never stutter when he sings. But what you don't know, I'm gonna tell you right now that the stutter and the scat is the same thing. Yo, I'm the scat man. Where's the scat man? I'm the scat man. Why should we be pleasing any politician? Reasons would try to cheat the seasons if they could. The state of the condition insults my intuition, and it only makes me

out my message to you. As a matter of fact, I don't let nothing hold you back. If the scat man can do it, so can you. I hear you all ask about the meaning of scat. Well, I'm the professor, and all I can tell you is while you're still sleeping, the saints are still weeping, 'cause things you call dead haven't yet had the chance to be born. I'm the scat man.

0: Kuwait, the victim.
1: And bad mistakes. I've made a
0: Iraq
1: few.
0: Must not have access to the instruments of war.
1: I've had myself and tricks in my bed, but I've come through.
0: Saddam walks amidst ruin. His war machine is

0: This nation has watched its sons and daughters with pride.
1: I've taken my bow
0: with confidence and pride.
1: And my curtain call.
0: We stood our ground.
1: You brought me fame and fortune and everything that goes with it. I thank you all.
0: I thank the American people.
1: But it's been no bed of roses.
0: To sacrifice nobly.
1: No pleasure cruise.
0: All unite against aggression.
1: I can

is a blood wearing the blood color red. Dusty is a gangbanger, which is what they call you when you